lay outside Kuruman in the Kalahari Desert. Koi and Sun, they stand together. They have all things in common. They like to hunt, but it's only the Trantra that they want. Here comes the monkey. Here comes the bull. Here comes the tsotsi and the baboon. Here comes the fariki, the olifant. But it's only the Trantra that

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And koi and sun, like the food mahal. They take the bow and the arrow, and they aim very high. Otherwise, the Trantra will say goodbye. And Koi and Sam, they see a truck. They look at the Trantra. Kunkak. It's the guys with the hail gun. They shoot for fun. It's the bow and the arrow against the gun.

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They wait for the Trantral to fall from the sky, but the Trantral laughs, and he says goodbye. Now Koi and Sun, they are both very sad, and the guys with the hail gun, they are also mad. But Koi and Sun, they miss their lunch, and the guys with the hail gun have horse and punch.

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1: You reached the one and only Magic Hands Good Time Man. He's the tease you, please you, guaranteed to leave you wanting more, lover. So light the candles, turn on the midland, and dial 512-648-6364. Tonight's your night. 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

0: And that, of course, Desmond Wells there with The Middle. 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
1: Jy kan nou die Joustasie buite-uitsendingsbaantjie bespreek vir jou volgende golfdag, sportdag, fees, mark of besigheidsgeleentheid. 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
2: 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You're always welcome.
0: Are you someone that follows the free range logo, if I can call it that? Are you one that chase free range products? Now, apparently, the organic free range eggs are not all they cracked up to be, according to a study. The environmental findings, notably concerning climate change, highlight now animal welfare concern and activism can give rise to unexpected conservation consequences and ill-conceived policies. So, yeah, so the free-range thing is also now under scrutiny. I'm not sure if I follow the free-range thing, if I can call it a thing. We see and we hear lots of stories about free-range and especially the bottled water. I mean, how many times have they published stuff that they actually caught people filling up the bottle of water from the tap? So are they really that healthy, pest-free and all that? I'm not sure if they do tests. Are they doing tests at random? Is there a company that does that in South Africa or worldwide? I'm not sure. Texas, I don't want to be a lure.

the sky. The wise men saw it, and they knew why. The signs and the omens are everywhere. But too few see them, too few even care. The prophecies of the ages are upon us, my friend. The old, the new, the beginning and the end. The horsemen are riding, even as we sleep. And light years they've come with promises, promises to keep.

her lovers and her sycophants, and her masters and her slaves. There will be wailing and gnashing of teeth. There will be tears, tears, tears, and oceans of grief. There will be silence that nobody hears as the dance of naked children.

0: extreme heat and a drought. These developments are shaping international political, security and humanitarian concerns. U.S.-Iran tension. Donald Trump warned Iran that it's a lost chance to sign the deal after calling off planned strikes. Tehran denies negotiations are underway, while Oman is reportedly mediating talks. And analysts caution that the situation could destabilize the Gulf region further. Russian-Ukraine conflict. The Ukraine drone strike hit a crowded Russian beach, killing at least seven and injured a dozen. Another drone reportedly struck near Moscow, killing five. Moscow officials labeled the attack terrorist act, while Kiev has not officially claimed responsibility. Energy crisis in Europe. Hungary's only nuclear plant faces a shutdown due to a record low water level of the Danube River. And that was also the river where they found that mammoth. Romania is blasting rocks to divert water to reactors and highlighting the severity of Europe's drought. Experts warn of a looming energy emergency between or across Eastern Europe as heat wave persists. Migration surge in Spain. Thousands of migrants rushed into Guetta, Spain's enclave in North Africa, leading to deadly clashes. Spain has installed new sea barriers, while the UN faces criticism for its selfish response. Humanitarian toll remains high, with dozens killed during the crossing. And Cuba blockout. Nationwide power failure have left Cubans sleeping outdoors to escape the heat. Collapse Cuban electricity grid is worsening humanitarian conditions, while hospitals are under strain. And then Prime Minister Keir Starmer resigned, ending his leadership amid mounting pressure. Labour overtaking Reform UK in polls, with speculations about a Burnham bounce boosting Andy Burnham's prospects. And then, that's about it for international news. I don't have anything from South Africa, but yeah, by the looks of it, tension is rising across the Iran and Donald Trump episode. Yeah, Donald Trump and his Hormuzi. All right, let's also have a look at the market indicators. R16.51 for $1, R19 for the euro, and R11.95 for the Aussie dollar. And then also £1 will cost you R22.17. And then the Chinese currency yuan, R2.45, and one Russian ruble. Still the cheapest, will cost you 21 cents for a ruble. And then the gold price. The gold price currently R4,063.44 per ounce of gold. And Brent crude oil moved slightly up with 2.10%. And current trading per barrel of Brent crude oil is $85.09. And then the Bitcoin trades currently $673.74. Yeah, and I think that's the only one that most probably rose during the last couple of minutes.
1: Hierdie nuusbulletin is moontlik gemaak deur ContraScience.
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1: Yo Stasi.
0: Music for your soul. Yeah, let's have a look at the weather as well before we continue with more music. And let's have a look at the weather.
1: Yo Stasi weer.
0: It's indeed not raining men, but there is a concern, a warning from the weather department that the probability of wildfires in the municipality area of the Karoo Highland

0: municipality and the Northern Cape and also the Lanesburg municipality in the Western Cape, probability of wildfires. So just be careful there with making fires, see to it, ensure that you put it out properly. Gauteng, sunny and cool with frost in the morning in the south. Pretoria, minimum of 4 degrees Celsius and a maximum of 22 degrees. Johannesburg, 3 to a maximum of 20. And Vereeniging, 1 to a maximum of 21. And Mpumalanga, frost also in the morning in the high veld and the escarpment, otherwise sunny and cool, and then warm in the low veld. Mombela, 6 degrees Celsius, your minimum, and 24, your maximum. Emalahleni, 6 to 23. Ermelo, 5 to 23. Standerton, 8 to 20. Yeah, far cry from yesterday, which was minus something. Yeah, so a little bit warmer Standerton this morning. Skukuza, 6 to a maximum of 30. Yeah, the place to be. And then Limpopo, sunny and cool to warm. Polokwane, 6 degrees Celsius, your minimum, and 24 degrees Celsius, your maximum. Palabora, 8 to 30 degrees. Tanin, 7 to 29. Musina, 6 to 29. Lepalale, 5 to 29. And Mokopane, 6 to 27. And I said earlier, I think they're neighbors because they're barely or basically the same maximum temperature, some of them. Northwest, frosty in the morning in the south. Otherwise, sunny and cool. Potchefstroom, minus 1-ish. And a maximum of 22 degrees Celsius. Mahikeng, 5 to 23. Rustenburg, 5 to 23 as well. And then Freiburg, 2 to a maximum of 23. And then the Free State, frost in the morning, otherwise sunny and cool to cold, or cold to cool. Yeah, vice versa. Bloemfontein, minus 1 to a maximum of 20. Bethlehem, minus 6 to 19. Kroonstad, 0 to 21. Vicksburg, minus 5 to 18. Sasselburg, minus 1 to 20. And then the Northern Cape, foggy in the morning over the coastal area, otherwise sunny and cool to warm, partly cloudy toward the west with isolated thunder showers. And then Upington, 8 degrees Celsius, your minimum, and a maximum of 26. Kimberley, 1 to 23. Alexander Bay, 11 to 20. Sutherland, minus 3 to 20. The Western Cape, partly cloudy, lots of fog in the morning in the western and southwestern coastal areas, as well as in the interior. Otherwise, sunny and partly cloudy later today with isolated thunder showers towards the northeast. Cape Town, 10 degrees Celsius minimum, 22 your maximum. Fredendal, 5 to 24. George, 9 to 23. And Worcester, 4 to a maximum of 27. Beaufort West, 7 to a maximum of 26. Eastern Cape, sunny and warm in the west, sunny and cool to warm in the east. Kubarka, 16 to a maximum of 25. Robert Sobukwe Town, minus 2 to 24. Kuhompu City, 14 to 22. And then Port St. John's, 9 to 21. Mtata, 3 to a maximum of 23. Last but not the least, KwaZulu-Natal, sunny and cool but warm in the northwest, or the northeast rather. Durban, 14 degrees Celsius, minimum 24, maximum. Richards Bay, 13 to a maximum of 25. And then Pietermaritzburg, 7 to 23. And Umlambiti, 5 degrees Celsius, minimum, and a maximum of 22. And that's a look at the weather. I think across South Africa, it's going to be a beautiful day. Lots of nice weather that is expected. So, yeah, why not enjoy it?
1: Hierdie weerverslag was moontlik gemaak deur Namibian Clearing Agency, clearing goods between South Africa and Namibia.
0: Let's quickly go to the advertisers, to the shops, and do remember www.yostarsi.net. You see, I'm used to doing that in English. Yeah. Anyway, let's do a shop quickly.
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0: And that was our deadly time check for 10 minutes past 8.
4: hier kom ek vertel jou nou, die ander dag loop gooi ek mos petrol in by die sekaraads, Q4 in Labelle weg. 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
0: And thank you very much for Jimmy Sosis for sponsoring this program this morning. The Campbells, they do something with Jabba's Bokkie.
7: Dis mos hoe mis die dag begin. Opstaantyd, ontbyt.

0: En dat was natuurlijk Jaloers Bokkie. Ja, Jaloers Bokkie, die Campbells. 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En ons gaan nog een stukje muziek luisteren. Dat is zo'n 15 minuten na 8. Maar ons gaan het doen net na die verkeer.
1: Jouw stasie verkeer.
0: All right, let's have a look at the traffic there for Gauteng. A motor vehicle accident on the N1 northbound at Rivonia Road. The centre lane has been affected. The roads are not very busy, but in the centre lane, that's creating a little bit of a problem. But just be careful in that one. There's lots of tracks on that road as well. These car or motor vehicles, two of them, are in the middle, in the centre lane. So just bear that in mind. And then the stationary vehicle on the N12 westbound before Clip River, it has been cleared, so that traffic is also now okay. And then KwaZulu-Natal, lots of roadworks on that part. I haven't had, let me just see quickly, a stationary truck on the N2 northbound after the M7, that's Edwin Suarez. The left lane has been closed. And also a stationary truck on the N3 southbound after Cliffdale. So the N2 northbound after the M7 and the N3 southbound after Cliffdale. So both lanes have been closed. And roadworks on the N2 bidirectional between Ibiklutha and restricted lanes. They are extremely busy with roadworks there. So just bear that in mind. Be careful there if you are traveling there. And then in the Western Cape, apart from still lots of fog, misty conditions on our road here. So just drive carefully, please. Increase the following distance between you and the car in front of you. The N7 northbound at the ramp to Bosman's Dam, quite heavy congested, but the frost or the fog is very tense and quite thick. So increase your following distance, put on your headlights, make yourself visible. The N2 outbound of Victoria Road, also quite heavy traffic there. And then the N7 south at the N1 at Wingfield, also quite heavy traffic on that road as well. But yeah, once again, it's the misty conditions that add to that conditions. And then on the N1 from Paarl towards Cape Town, round about Kraaifontein, lots of traffic on that part of the road. And that's before you get to the Yusselberg Flakte turnoff and the Kraaifontein turnoff and the R300 joining the N1. Also fairly busy still. And then further on, as you pass the Durban Road, there was an accident on the opposite direction from Cape Town to Paarl, just before you get to Durban Road. There was an accident, and that's creating a little bit of a problem there. But the road from Bellville to Cape Town, onto to Cape Town, just after the Durban Road turnoff, I'm just looking, finding my page quickly. That's also very busy, heavy traffic there, especially down Tygerberg Hills, with the misty conditions. The M7 from Buitenzorg, Milnerton, that part of the road there, coming from Montague Gardens towards the N1, is also quite heavy traffic. I suppose it's due to the misty conditions, so just be mindful of that. And it will remain busy until you reach the N2, and that's the M7. So lots of traffic on that one as well. And then the N2 coming from Somerset West towards Cape Town, yeah, the road doesn't look too bad. The only hotspot there that you need to take cognizance of is the crossing there with the M7. There was an accident, and that's creating a little bit of a problem. Slow-moving traffic until you reach Vincibolotti Hospital. The M5 from Weinberg, Ottery side, also quite heavy traffic until you reach the N2 at Vincibolotti Hospital. The M3 from the Alphen Travel Rail Trail, where is, I'm on 20,000 places now, pardon for that. So the M3 from the Alphen Trail right through past the University of Cape Town. Also quite heavy traffic. And all these heavy traffic, I assume it's because of the fog, misty conditions because it is quite heavy. Yeah, so just bear that in mind, please. Be careful.
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0: Yeah, I know it's not easy to drive in these conditions, especially I only drive a few kilometers home and here, but yeah, it is. I can just imagine being on the highway. Yeah, it's very difficult to drive, but just be extra, extra, extra careful. 20 minutes past 8. Jimmy Sosa, baie dankie vir julle borskap vanoggend.
2: Jimmy's is nie net 'n marinade saus nie. 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
0: 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Ja, tongue in the cheek, bygesê. Well, apparently, according to what I've seen, is people are now venturing or trying their luck with used vehicles more than new. Although cars coming from the Chinese market on both sides, people buy new or secondhand used cars, especially from the Chinese market. So, yeah, apparently, people are more geared for secondhand vehicles these days. Well, I suppose it's more affordable, but you know, I think one should be careful if you buy a secondhand or a used vehicle. I would rather buy it from a dealership that you have some backup, some comeback, or some if it's private. Yeah, there's something in the law I read some time ago about the Footstuart story. It doesn't exist anymore. You can't buy anything like that. If you buy it, you buy it. But then again, the seller also need to disclaim all the issues. It doesn't matter what you buy, for that matter. Super Trooper, the teens.

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0: Well, you sure are a funny kid, Johnny. But I like you. So tell me, what kind of boy are you, John?

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0: Nou, als komende uit bij Kunstenaar Driespel vanavond. Die muziek in leven van die Bay City Rollers. Nou ja, ik weet niet veel gehoord van die Bay City Rollers niet. Natuurlijk. De Bay City Rollers are a Scottish pop rock band known for their worldwide teen idol popularity in the 1970s. One of many 1970s acts heralded as the biggest group since the Beatles. They were called the Tartan Teen Sensation from Edinburgh and sold an estimated 120 to 300 million records worldwide. Sure, by a plate of group, making them one of the best-selling musical acts of all time globally. Their debut album, Rolling, 1974, debuted the UK album charts and spent a combined total of 58 weeks on that specific chart. So here is the truth. They started performing in the year 1964, continued until 1987, then again 1990, 1996, 1999 to 2000, 2018, and they're still busy operating. Well, there's three nog steeds op, see the 2018. And the members of the group now is Ian Thompson, Mikey Smith, Jamie McCrory, and John McLachlan. Yeah, it's great stuff. Past members is Stuart Woody Wood. Hy is ongelukkig oorlede daai, 'n spesifieke lid van die groep. 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The Bay City Rollers, Bye Bye Baby, Give a Little Love, en dan sluit ons af met A Summer Love Sensation. 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
1: 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If you hate me after all.

0: Our Father and our God, we lift up to you the needs of our sisters, our mothers, even our brothers. We come to you because we know that you are able to see them through every test, every trial, every dilemma, every crisis. For every night they've cried, laid in agony, wondering what to do, where to go, who can I talk to? We come to you, asking you for mercy in the hospital room, and mercy in the courtroom, and mercy in the boardroom, and mercy in the bedroom, and mercy in every room and every corner, in every apartment, every condo, every village, every mansion. My God, let your grace abound. Some mama's on her knees, her son is in jail. Some wife is in turmoil, her marriage is going through hell. God, in the name of Jesus, let your rich grace bombard them, overshadow them, and lift them up. Cause them to know that you are there in the furnace of their affliction. You are there in the midst of their agony. You are there when lights are low and crowds are thin and the challenge seems so formidable and almost impossible. My God, let them know that you are their strength to climb mountains that will not move, that you are the boat that enables them to ford streams when rivers won't dissipate. You are the grace that stands up and empowers them to stand forces of hell that come against them. We bind every sickness, every disease, every burden.
1: 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Jou Stasi. 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

0: Ach nee, man. 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Joh, hy nie pijnt. Bringend. Why struggle, my broer? 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On six ceilings, painting, in all thy general home in business maintenance thingabinger. 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Shop or face. 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Bekoubaar, bekostigbaar. En ja, ons kom actually opdaag. Bel gerus op 078-908-5650. 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

0: 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Ons doen ook boomsnoei, boomverwydering, stompverwydering, erfskoonmaak, heiningssnoei, hantering en herwinning van algemene afval, verwydering van afvalmateriaal. Kontak Quentin vandag nog vir 'n kwotasie op 060 571 9493. Q Waste and Transport. Ons verseker jou betroubare en gehalte diens.
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